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0: When a child is in the hospital, visitors come to say hello. And when visiting hours are over, they leave. But family does whatever it takes to stay. At Ronald McDonald House, we believe families shouldn't have to fight alone. So we make sure they have everything they need, with a community of support, warm meals, and a place to rest. Because when a child is sick, family stays, and Ronald McDonald House stays with them.
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1: The Canadian men's historic World Cup run is over. 7th-ranked Morocco with a 3-0 win over the 30th-ranked Canadians in the round of 16 match on Saturday, a place they had never been in the World Cup. It means that Canada's most successful World Cup campaign comes to an end, a tournament in which they earned their first point, win, group stage progression, and knockout victory. In any event, despite the loss, Canadian fans say they are proud of the men's soccer team. Many left with that magic feeling that their team has left an indelible mark on the world's largest sporting stage. Watching the game in Vancouver, Yadira Ramirez told the Canadian press, "We are very proud of the boys." A new poll suggests that more than three-quarters of Canadians believe it's important for the country to remain united. And a survey from Nanos Research done for the Globe and Mail also notes they're especially worried about how a frayed relationship with the U.S., political polarization, and separatist sentiment in Alberta will challenge that. The biggest worry at 54%, influence from the U.S., followed by political polarization within Canada at 50%, 45% worried about the possibility of an Alberta separation referendum. No doubt, keeping U.S. booze off Canadian shelves certainly continues to get on some nerves stateside. U.S. Ambassador to Canada Pete Hoekstra used his speech at a 4th of July party in Ottawa last night to set this goal. Says Hoekstra, "Next year, hopefully, we can all take a toast of American bourbon legally in the province of Ontario." A number of provinces began stripping U.S. liquor off their shelves last year as retaliation against U.S. tariffs. The U.S. has threatened action if American liquor sales don't return on Canadian soil. It's one of the issues on the country's list of trade irritants. Residents of some 60 properties in North Bend, B.C. are under a so-called tactical evacuation. It's over an out-of-control wildfire near Boston Bar in the Fraser Canyon region. Residents there under an evacuation alert. The Boston Bar First Nation says the Hope Recreation Center in Hope, B.C., south of Boston Bar, is open for North Bend evacuees, although with limited space. The RCMP say a mountain biker is dead after a fatal crash in Fernie, B.C.'s Coal Creek area happened Wednesday. Life-saving efforts were made, but the unnamed man, who was wearing protective gear, succumbed to his injuries. A reminder from B.C. Highway Patrol for drivers, it's illegal to pass vehicles on the right shoulder. Comes after a Chilliwack man crashed his motorcycle after passing cars on the right along Highway 1 near East 1st Avenue in Vancouver. He has been hit with heavy fines. From the Vista National News Desk, I'm John Crawford.
2: 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Another hour of the biggest pop hits on the planet. 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

playing the songs that got you through heartbreak, homework, and questionable haircuts. 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

Today is the 5th of July. Crazy, eh? Where's the time going? It's Mark here on your Sunday. A big good morning and a big hello to you. The World Cup, of course, is still going on. England take on Mexico later on today. Am I excited? I'm a little bit nervous. I'm going to be honest with you. But I did say yesterday that the England players are allowed to take Viagra before the game against Mexico. It is a drug that's allowed. It opens the blood vessels and means that they're going to be playing some stiff competition, which is crazy.

0: More feel-good pop coming right up.
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Mark here on your Sunday. 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

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Here's a feel-good guilty pleasure track on Go FM. 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

It's Sunday. It's Mark here. I know it's still in the early in the morning, but if somebody said to you, would you like a foot-long hot dog? What would you say to that? Because, of course, this has been launched, the new sub dog. It is for a limited time across Canada. The hot dog is served on Subway's signature bread and packs a hefty 1,280 calories. They said it makes it one of the most indulgent menu items the chain has offered in years. Indulgent? 1,280 calories for a hot dog. That's ridiculous. I think if I bought one of those, I'd cut it up and have it for breakfast, dinner, and lunch.

0: go.
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2: 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Hell no, I can't slow down. It's gonna go.
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0: You're listening to Go FM with Samara and the Martian, and we were chatting a little bit about how the French like to eat, because they do it different, as they do most things, from the rest of the world.
1: Yes, the French on average spend over 2 hours, 133 minutes each day, eating and drinking.
0: Dining.
1: Just enjoying their food, while the rest of the world spends as little as 55 minutes.
0: 55 minutes for all three meals?
1: For all three meals of the day. You're just going, trying to go. That's because we're eating on the go. We're eating in the car. We're eating at our desk.
0: I
1: know, we're all guilty of that, because you're like, well, if I can just pump out these few more emails.
0: Yeah.
1: But it's not good. So what the French will do is they do eat more sweets. They do eat more carbs. Of course, we know the French loves their carbs. They love their cheese. And, you know, they might eat a croissant and have some chocolate and all this, but it keeps them more lean. You know, French people do tend to be tinier. Mm-hmm. They have low rates of obesity. And it's because they're taking their time to eat their meals. They're eating better meals.
0: Well, they're probably, because I learned once that if you take the time to eat your meal, you focus on your meal, you're likely to eat less. Like, you'll feel the fullness in your body. Whereas if you're not paying attention,
1: it just goes in and you're just like, oh, I don't feel. And all of a sudden you're overeating.
0: Yeah.
1: Where if you take the time, you can start to feel it up.
0: Yeah.
1: And so they say, you know, that's definitely some healthy eating habits that
0: maybe we should
1: adopt over here a little bit.
0: I think I'm going to take a French approach.
1: That's what I'm
0: going to
1: say.
0: I'm going to stop eating at my desk. I'm going to go outside and I'm going to
1: take a little break. Enjoy the sun. Yes.
0: And just make sure that I get more butter, though.
1: Yes.

0: more feel-good pop on the way.
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0: Kanon here on GoFM. It's Samar and the Martian hanging out with you on this Sunday. This next Canadian duo is absolutely crushing it.
1: Which is so nice to hear, because we've had the chance of speaking to them, actually.
0: You had a chance to speak with them. Yes. And they just sold out the RBC Amphitheatre in Toronto for Canada Day. 16,000 fans screaming for them. They are on their massive North American tour right now. They actually teased a bit of an upcoming potential collaboration with somebody we've been chatting about here, Travis Kelce, who just married Taylor Swift.
1: Does he make music?
0: I don't know if he... I think he wants to DJ a little bit. So he actually hopped on stage with the two during his bachelor party in San Diego. I guess they're quite close with the Kelce brothers. They might have been in New York this weekend. So lots of people wondering if a future collab is coming out. Kelce previously said that... actually featured them on his own little artist lineup for his Kelce Festival there. So these two are making it big. It's Loud Luxury, like gold, here on GoFM. Don't you know?

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0: Smart the Martian here with you on this Sunday. It's GoFM. It's time for one of our favorite segments here.
1: Weird news.
0: There it is. Okay. This story is quite fun. Neil is an elephant seal in Tasmania, and Neil is causing a bit of a situation down there.
1: Neil the seal.
0: Neil weighs 2,200 pounds.
1: Holy.
0: And has a rap sheet so long that the police have actually stopped sort of caring about all of his crime. His crimes include bending traffic bollards, smashing through barriers, and picking fights with parked cars. He also tends to lie down in the middle of the road whenever he feels like it, snarling traffic on the small island.
1: Now, I think I've seen some of these videos.
0: Yes, these antics have prompted some online support of Neil as sort of an anti-authoritarian hero. He has nearly 2 million followers on the TikTok, which
1: rebel
0: is like...
1: without a cause.
0: Exactly. There's only like a few tens of thousands that live in Tasmania there. It's actually quite sad, though, because he's a juvenile male seal.
1: Okay.
0: And they practice dominance by rearing their chests with other seals.
1: Oh, yeah, I've seen.
0: Yes, you see. And it's sort of like a breeding opportunity thing. What's quite sad, though, is that Neil has no other juvenile seals to practice with, and so he's stuck rehearsing with only Toyotas. I know.
1: Poor Neil the seal.
0: So people, of course, want to go to Tasmania and meet Neil. The police are saying, give him some range, because they don't want Neil to start banging chests with some Aussies who would probably like to get involved with Neil.
1: I think we just need to find Neil the seal a friend.
0: There we go.
1: Another elephant seal.
0: Another elephant seal for Neil. So there you go. That's our weird news today.

0: More feel-good pop coming right up.
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0: 1985. Bowling for Soup is the name of that band.
1: Mm-hmm.
0: Which is a weird name for a band, but I guess you don't have to have you can have a weird name. Hey, yeah. Smart and the Martian hanging out on a Sunday. Just contemplating band names.
1: Band names. But it is time now to officially get into the game. Keep it or cancel it. Okay, today we are talking about something quite controversial, I believe. Making your bed every morning. Okay?
0: Okay.
1: So, some people say that it helps you start your day with a win.
0: Okay.
1: Your room is a little cleaner when you go to look at it. And it's really nice to crawl into a made bed.
0: A made bed
1: every night. Others, though, say you're just going to mess it up anyway. Yeah, so really, who cares? It takes too much time in the morning if you're a little crunched to try to get out the door. And the age-old adage of, I need to let it air out, is what they say. Okay.
0: 250-860-1015. Just text. Keep it, cancel it, making the bed every morning.

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0: Samara and the Martian in studio playing Keep It or Cancel It. We're talking about making the bed every day.
1: Now, we tend to make our bed every day.
0: We do.
1: Except Samara has this issue where she neglects to make my side of the bed.
0: I just do not put your decorative pillow.
1: No. You don't pull my comforter back on the side or put the pillow up.
0: I have.
1: No, you don't. It's like riffled. It's poorly done. Yours is done with care and attention, and mine is just sort of slapped over there, and the pillow doesn't go back up.
0: Why are you not making sure your side's...
1: Because I get out of bed at least a half an hour before you. Make you breakfast.
0: We're still out of bed together. You could just go and confirm that your side is to your... Like
1: it. It just sort of blows my mind that every morning I got to go over there and shimmy my little corner
0: lies,
1: up. This
0: anyway,
1: is truth being told.
0: We want to know what you think. 250-860-1015. Are you a bed maker? Do you make your bed every single morning? You keep it? Or are you like, it don't matter that much? Cancel it. I'm not making my bed. 250-860-1015. Let us know. We

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0: Mara the Martian here with you on GoFM. We are continuing Keep It or Cancel It. The texts are starting to roll in here, and who, people have some opinions. Keep it. If my bed isn't made, my whole house feels messy. Oh, okay, saying that you got to make the bed every morning. Yeah. Hotel vibes every night. Keep it. It's sort of like, you know, climate. Yeah. Except don't tuck it in like
1: no,
0: they do.
1: No tucky.
0: I hate that. My dog waits for me to make the bed so he can claim his spot every day.
1: Oh, that's cute.
0: It takes less than a minute. No excuses.
1: Okay.
0: Somebody else, though, saying cancel it. It's my bedroom. Nobody sees it but me.
1: Oh,
0: that's
1: okay.
0: Fair.
1: Not getting a lot of guests.
0: The other person says, and this one maybe has some more concerning things. The only time my bed gets made is when I'm washing the sheets.
1: Now, ooh, how often is that?
0: Yeah, I feel like a lot of people are under washing the sheets.
1: All right, there's still a little time to let us know what you think. Keep it, cancel it, 250-860-1015. Are you for making the bed or are you throwing it out with your dirty sheets?

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0: I have one thing to say. You better work.
1: You better work on making your bed, darling. It's keep it or cancel it. Smar and the Martian hanging out. And that's what we've been debating today.
2: Mm-hmm. Now, I will say a lot of heated text messages about this. And I do think we have to agree with the majority here. We are keeping making the bed every day.
1: Make your bed.
2: I judge people hard when they don't make their beds. I truly do. Because it's just about civility. It's about...
1: I think it just, you know, I agree that it starts you off on the right foot. Mm-hmm. It is a teeny tiny little chore that is easy to complete.
2: Right.
1: And if you've done that, it starts you off on the right foot. You can complete anything.
2: You've already accomplished. There's a very famous speech from some soldier that went around that he was like, why does in the military every day you make your bed in the morning? Because it starts you off on the right foot. You've accomplished something. It's tidy. There's strict. There's routine to it.
1: And when you come back to your room at any point during the day, it's not chaotic.
2: No.
1: You've got things in order.
2: Right?
1: So
2: it's a nice way to wind down. So that's what we're doing,
1: everybody.
2: We're keeping it. We're keeping making the bed.

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0: Samara and the Martian, we've been hanging out with you on this beautiful Sunday, but that's it. We are done for the day.
1: Mm-hmm. We've had a wonderful weekend, though. It's been great hanging out. Glad to be back after a couple weeks away, yeah. Taking in some early summer adventures.
0: Yeah.
1: And I'm excited for next weekend.
0: Yeah. We're going to be back. We got some fun topics we're already thinking about chatting about. So join us. Stick with us all week here on GoFM. But join us next weekend when we do it all over again. Enjoy the rest of your Sunday. Have a good one, everybody.
1: Bye-bye. Bye-bye.

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1: The city of Yellowknife is currently undertaking a major sewage force main replacement project along 50th Avenue between 45th Street and the new lift station near School Draw Avenue. The first phase will require a full closure of the 44th Street and 50th Avenue intersection. Motorists are asked to plan ahead, allow extra travel time, and follow all posted signage and traffic control personnel. For updates on traffic impacts, transit detours, and project information, visit the City of Yellowknife website.
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1: The message is, leave and do it now. Residents near the community of Boston Bar, B.C., under a so-called tactical evacuation order, given an out-of-control wildfire burning nearby. A local state of emergency has been declared, with residents in North Bend and Electoral Area A being advised to gather family members, pets, and essential items and get out now. At last word, the Brunswick Creek fire was 100 hectares, having grown from 14 hectares late Friday. It's burning on the west side of the Fraser River and is expected to continue expanding. Just over 2 weeks since launching, the pro-separation group Let Alberta Decide has pulled into an early fundraising lead for ad dollars in the October referendum campaign. The group, headed by lawyer Keith Wilson and Tanya Clemens, is reporting more than $207,000 in donations as of this weekend. That, according to Elections

0: Alberta. It's off to Turkey Monday for Prime Minister Mark Carney for the annual NATO summit Tuesday and Wednesday. It'll be a more modest summit than usual, one former Canadian ambassador to NATO, Kerry Buck, describes as short and sweet in hopes of avoiding any drama, given U.S. President Donald Trump's tendency for disruption and insulting allies. Buck also says that since Trump almost seems to like autocrats better than allies, the fact it's being hosted by Turkey is not a bad thing, that he's got less of an incentive to explode the thing. Member states are being asked to present credible plans for meeting NATO's new defense spending commitment, 5% of national GDP by 2035. Meanwhile, Ukrainian President Volodymyr Zelensky says he plans to speak with Trump at the NATO summit after discussing Russia's war in Ukraine on the phone. Zelensky says there is a real prospect of ending this war, and America's determination will be crucial. Trump also spoke with Russian President Vladimir Putin. The Kremlin says the two leaders discussed the conflict in a constructive phone call this weekend. OPEC plans to further boost oil production, which should help to further lower gas prices, the move adding to the global supply at a time when oil prices are already dropping and as tanker traffic gradually resumes moving through the Strait of Hormuz. The RCMP say a mountain biker is dead after a fatal crash in Fernie, B.C.'s Coal Creek area happened on Wednesday. Life-saving efforts were made by first responders, but the man, who has not been identified, succumbed to his injuries. He had been wearing protective gear. Something to be aware of for anybody planning to use Canada Post to ship parcels to Europe. The European Union has introduced a new customs duty on imported parcels worth 150 euros or less. That's about $240. From the Vista National News Desk, I'm John Crawford.
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1: The message is, leave and do it now. Residents near the community of Boston Bar, B.C., under a so-called tactical evacuation order, given an out-of-control wildfire burning nearby. A local state of emergency has been declared, with residents in North Bend and Electoral Area A being advised to gather family members, pets, and essential items and get out now. At last word, the Brunswick Creek fire was 100 hectares, having grown from 14 hectares late Friday. It's burning on the west side of the Fraser River and is expected to continue expanding. Just over 2 weeks since launching, the pro-separation group Let Alberta Decide has pulled into an early fundraising lead for ad dollars in the October referendum campaign. The group, headed by lawyer Keith Wilson and Tanya Clemens, is reporting more than $207,000 in donations as of this weekend, that according to Elections Alberta. It's off to Turkey Monday for Prime Minister Mark Carney for the annual NATO summit Tuesday and Wednesday. It'll be a more modest summit than usual, one former Canadian ambassador to NATO, Kerry Buck, describes as short and sweet in hopes of avoiding any drama, given U.S. President Donald Trump's tendency for disruption and insulting allies. Buck also says that since Trump almost seems to like autocrats better than allies, the fact it's being hosted by Turkey is not a bad thing, that he's got less of an incentive to explode the thing. Member states are being asked to present credible plans for meeting NATO's new defense spending commitment, 5% of national GDP by 2035. Meanwhile, Ukrainian President Volodymyr Zelensky says he plans to speak with Trump at the NATO summit after discussing Russia's war in Ukraine on the phone. Zelensky says there is a real prospect of ending this war, and America's determination will be crucial. Trump also spoke with Russian President Vladimir Putin. The Kremlin says the two leaders discussed the conflict in a constructive phone call this weekend. OPEC plans to further boost oil production, which should help to further lower gas prices, the move adding to the global supply at a time when oil prices are already dropping and as tanker traffic gradually resumes moving through the Strait of Hormuz. The RCMP say a mountain biker is dead after a fatal crash in Fernie, B.C.'s Coal Creek area happened on Wednesday. Life-saving efforts were made by first responders, but the man, who has not been identified, succumbed to his injuries. He had been wearing protective gear. Something to be aware of for anybody planning to use Canada Post to ship parcels to Europe. The European Union has introduced a new customs duty on imported parcels worth 150 euros or less. That's about $240. From the Vista National News Desk, I'm John Crawford.
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